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2: Who can tell me how many months there are in one year?
3: 12.
2: Well done, Masya Allah. Now the months tell us when we must fast and make Hajj and celebrate Eid. 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